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1: Now you're dripping blood, goat gang. Now you're dripping blood from the neck.

tell it to Mary of Shabaria, face of my area, the original Richard Ramirez, Christian Rivera, cause my lyrics never sit well, so they wanna give me the chair, like a paraplegic, and it's scary, call it Harry Carey, cause every time I'm digging Harry Carey, I'm Mary, I'm a dictionary, I'm swearing up and down, they can spit this shit hilarious, it's time to put these bitches in the obituary column, we wouldn't see eye to eye with a staring problem, get the shaft like a staring column. Trigger happy, pack each, but it's black ink, evil half of the bad meats, evil that means, take a back seat, take a back to fat beats, with a maxi single, look at my rap sheet, what attracts these people is my gangster, like Apache, with a catchy jiggle, I stack chips, you better got a half eat Cheeto.

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0: You are

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Ice in the VVs, now she down to get treachy. I got all this water on me like

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when everything was broken. The devil hit his second stride, but you remember what I told you. Someday I'll need your spine to hide behind. For fear of moments stolen, I don't wanna say goodnight, but I still see you in the morning. Still know your heart and still know both your eyes. I could've told you about the long nights, how no one loves the birds that don't rise. So you can tell the heroes go hide. My sense of wonder is just a little tired.

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1: Yeah.
2: Someone said that cab stopped suddenly and it all went downhill.
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2: So really,

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1: Yeah, gluten free and vegan for Holly and Z, please. Nikita.
0: Alright, thanks.
1: 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See you.

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